someone gonna do me up? 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You boys got big on my name, that's big enough. We know how you OGs rocking already, my nigga, the jig is up. They say the truth will set you free, well, mine is gon' stream while you watching HD. They say that karma could take an eternity, yours is dropping the same night as me. Funny thing is that they ain't gon' repeat, you gon' get yours while I'm doing me.

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1: 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Y'all telling me niggas is real. 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Shot time popping up here, going to drill, looking for

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Kept it 100 on paper like Wilt. Tricking it off on a paying a bill. That's just how I do the sauce and the spill. These hoes know how I pop it for real. These hoes know how I pop it for real. 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I made way too much in a week. Must be 250 at least. Like the money just grew off a tree. Like the money just came in for free. For real.

0: Where are you coming from?
1: Man, just got back from Andy's. Yeah, and Rio. Yeah, it was turned up.
2: The club?
1: Yeah, you know how it is, man. Sunday nights, chocolate Sundays.
2: Yeah. Wait, is that tonight?
1: Yeah, it was tonight. Yeah, I know. That's why I was on the move, man. I was hyped.
2: Will you text me next time, please?
1: I will, but before you say another word, that's your breath, ain't it? Yeah. Good. Shut up, man. Have a while. Yeah, these.
0: Wait, I've heard of that one.
1: Go ahead and take the whole thing.
2: Are you sure?
1: Yeah. Your breath pulled me over before you did. I feel like I'm under arrest. Yeah, go ahead and just.
0: What? I was at In and Out before this.
1: Yeah, I smell you. You get your onions instead of bread.
0: Yeah. You know my order. All right.
2: Well, I'll let you get.
1: I appreciate it.
0: Yeah. Good to see you, though.
1: I'm on it.
0: Yeah. Let me know.
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0: Where are you coming from?
1: Man, just got back from Andy's. Yeah, in Rio. Yeah, yeah. It was turned up.
0: The club?
1: Yeah. You know how it is, man. Sunday nights. Chocolate Sundays.
0: Yeah. Wait, is that tonight?
1: Yeah, it was tonight. Yeah, I know. That's why I was on the move, man. I was hyped.
0: Can you text me next time, please?
1: I will, but before you say another word, that's your breath, Aiden. Yeah. Shut up, man. Have a little. Yeah, these.
0: Wait, I've heard of that. Ones,
1: yeah. Go ahead and take the whole thing.
0: Are you sure?
1: Yeah. Your breath pulled me over before you did. I feel like I'm under arrest. Yeah, go ahead and just.
0: What? I was at In and Out before this.
1: Yeah, I smell. You did your onions instead of bread.
0: Yeah. You know my order. All right. Well, I'll let you get
1: it. I appreciate it.
2: Yeah.
1: Good to see you, though.
2: I'm on it.
3: Yeah.
2: Let me know
3: now.
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If I call up your shawty right now, she picking up. 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

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These hoes know how I pop it for real. Yeah. Yeah. Yeah. I made way too much in a week. Must be 200

gigantics in the fairest bloom of spring. There were princesses searching for a gentle and kind-hearted prince. They wandered through gardens and beneath wide whispering skies, dreaming of their very first kiss.